I'm going to shout you out. But ladies and gentlemen, September the 3rd. September the 3rd. I got something big going on to start the whole Labor Day weekend off. It's all about King Swati. And DJ Young Chop presents a denim and white short shorts boat ride. Yes, denim and white short shorts boat ride. Brooklyn Army Terminal, 21 and over. We are boarding at 10 and we are sailing at 11. Okay, music by DJ Young Chow, Rigo Suave, by far Mega DJ Stax. Now, you want to be a part of him on my Instagram? And I got you. I'm giving you all the information, all right? It's going to be crazy. Your Labor Day weekend going to be a movie. I like this song right here. Amani is not nice. It's called Wallop.

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Nobody travel like a Polaris. 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

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Big up the Platinum Kids. Marcus Paul, what up?

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Everybody celebrating a birthday. Big up to yourself. You know what I mean? Big up the whole tri-state area too. Connecticut, I see y'all. Big up New Jersey. New York City, we outside, baby. But like I said, September the 3rd, King Swati and yours truly, DJ Young Child, we got the boat ride to start all the festivities for the Labor Day weekend. We call it the denim and white short shorts boat ride. So ladies, put on your short shorts, put on your white tops, you know what I mean? Put on your nice shoes, your nice, whatever you want to wear. It's a comfortable boat ride because we're jumping, we're waving, we're having a good time. You're winding down to the floor. It's all taking place at the Brooklyn Army Terminal, all right? In Brooklyn.

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That's why we're different. Different Sundays on Hot 97 with DJ Young Chow. Wake up!

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4: 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When your wife is looking at you, you got to question it like, are you going to be there for me? 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

New York City. You see what kind of vibe I'm in right now. Big up to everybody that went to Grenada Carnival 2026. Say, what's going on? I like this song right here. This song won Soca Monarch 2026 in Grenada. Tell me who the judge of the ship. But ladies and gentlemen, you want to be on a boat, you want to be on a ship, September the 3rd. That's what I'm talking about, September the 3rd. I got something big going on. We're going down to Brooklyn Army Terminal, King Swati, and yours truly, DJ Young Child. We got the boat ride to start the Labor Day weekend. Okay? It's going to be crazy. It's going to be real crazy. I ain't going to lie. It's going to be insane. We boarding at 10. We sailing at 11. We call it denim and white short shorts boat ride. You want some more information about that? Hit me up on my Instagram right now at DJ Young Child. That is DJ YOUNGCHOW, all right? This song is called Raging Seas by Snakey.

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I went into CVS yesterday and I saw school supplies, so that's my warning to know that the summer's about to be over. Big respect to all the parents that's going to Walmart as we speak right now.

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1: 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Get your pins one piece, go press pan.
0: No, me things have a... Hey, pull up, Baba Condas. 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Ben Cleef. 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
1: 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A Van Cleef, she get that she know. 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

shopping. Hey, Baba Condas, make them know, you know. It's all about Saturday, September the 19th, my annual birthday party. It's called Jabba Strike Back. It's going down, 1130 Linwood Street, Brooklyn, y'all. It's going to be a vibe. It's going to be a serious energy. September the 19th, my annual birthday party. Music by Massive B-Sound, of course. DJ Noah Paul alongside Polish. Also, my good friend Just K and Creeper. The Elegant Zone playing that soca. You know the vibe. It's Any Shades of Brown. Any Shades of Brown, Bobby Condes. Any Shades of Brown. Ladies, put on your new, put on your whatever.

ready. Hot 97, you driving in your car. Walk on to the sick, my madam. Hey, Fire Sunday tonight, y'all. It's going down, so happy Bobby Con. Let's miss a Fire Sunday tonight. 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

0: 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Let's go, Mamado.
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0: 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Oh.
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0: 835 Pennsylvania Avenue. Ladies, y'all free all night long. All night long.
1: Brooklyn.
0: All right, Brooklyn, let's go.
1: Brooklyn.
0: Yes, my brethren.
1: $100 bottles.
0: Yo, all night long as well, my bro.
1: Indoor, outdoor.
0: You better believe that.
1: Food on sale.
0: Oh, and it ain't gonna happen like this Labor Day weekend, though. Just to keep a reminder. Everybody's free till 12 o'clock. Labor Day Sunday. We at 835 Pennsylvania
1: Different
0: Avenue as well.
1: But
0: you know the holiday vibe. Everybody free till 12 o'clock. So if you're trying to get in for free, just get there before 12, because after that everybody gotta pay. You heard?
2: So
0: it's a holiday weekend. Come on, we gotta live, son.
1: Sam,
0: let's go.

0: for show. Yeah. Bad artists, I wanna.
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0: So he's saying, where we at tonight, Jabba? Fire Sunday?
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0: to
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0: Me. 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

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I already know we outside tonight. I said inside that fire Sundays. Inside that fire Sundays. Inside that fire Sundays. Listen. I said we outside tonight. Fire Sundays. 835 Pennsylvania Avenue between Linden and Stanley. Ladies, you're free all night long. 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

And it's going down. It's called Any Shades of Brown. Brown meets new. Dark brown, light brown, middle-aged brown. No matter what kind of brown, let's put on brown and forward. It's mandatory color for the night. Jabba Strike Back, Saturday, September the 19th. 11:30 Linwood Street. I'ma dress that club up so sexy. So you gotta look sexy, cause you're gonna

0: Damn, we should have called and see if Critical could have passed through Fire Sunday for Labor Day Sunday. Yo, Bobby Condes, you slipping, son. That's your brethren. You couldn't call Critical to pull up?
1: I'm hanging on.
0: Nah, son.
1: I'm hanging on.

them get. Listen, people. Remember for put it on in the calendar, Saturday, September the 19th, my birthday party, Jabba Strike Back. It's Any Shades of Brown. Put on Any Shades of Brown. Any Shades of Brown. Saturday, September the 19th, 1130 Linwood Street, Brooklyn. Music.

0: special. Wait, say one for y'all. 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The Grammy, Shabba Grammy. Shabba Ranks, big up yourself. Get up. Brand new.
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1: Do you know what dark times is? Dark times is when you're in the hospital bed, not knowing if you're going to make it. Dark times is when the doctor is telling you that you'll never be the same again. Those are dark times. When you think about it, you really don't even want to live because you're not going to be the same. You're not going to be who you used to be. Those are dark times. When your wife is looking at you, you gotta question it, like, are you gonna be there for me? What you gonna do? I'm talking to you. Answer the question.

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Phone lines on fire. 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

0: September 25. Friday, September 25. I said Friday, September 25th. Twinkle, Twinkle, that's right, Miss Twinkle. She is inside Amazora Friday, September 25th. Lock it, lock it, lock it. Jada Kingdom live inside Amazora Friday, September 25th. Master B, we on the set, you already know. And performing alongside Miss Twinkle, Miss Jada Kingdom, Byron Messiah, Trinidad Killer, you already know. It's going to be crazy. Lock it. Couple weeks after Labor Day weekend, you want something to do Friday. Friday, September 25, Amazura, Jada Kingdom Live, Jada Kingdom Live, Jada Kingdom Live.
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2: 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Those are dark times. When you think about it, you really don't even want to live because you're not going to be the same. You're not going to be who you used to be. Those are dark times. When your wife is looking at you, you gotta question it, like, are you gonna be there for me? What you gonna do? I'm talking to you. Answer the question.

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15: 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When your wife is looking at you, you got to question it like, are you going to be there for me? 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
1: I know there's somebody.

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That's when I knew that your heart was scarring. Friends to lovers need a part to star in. Like, wait, babe, let me

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or something about a conservative regular girl that still can beat up chairs. Thorough as f- don't need your chairs. Psychic as f- can reach your chairs. Zodiac sign, it must be a Gemini moon, cause we about to go half. 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

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That's when I knew that your heart was scarring. 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

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Starting at 5 p.m. every day. Once an hour. I'm going to be giving you new music. But hold on. 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

0: What's good, New York, New Jersey, Connecticut? What is popping? You know what it is, man. It's your favorite morning show, the only morning show that matters. Mornings with Mero. I am here. It's your boy, the Kid Mero, with the illest crew in radio. Y'all already know who's with me. Mia Bella's in that building.
1: Good morning.
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0: Shiny Culture's on the boards, controlling the situation. All right, man. So look, good morning. And I don't know if y'all seen this on social media, but Dwayne Wade, you know what I'm saying, Mr. Gabriel Union cut his beard off. You know what I'm saying? He didn't do the whole face nudity situation, but he switched it up so severely that people had something to say. You know what I mean? So that made me think about the last time I went beardless. And it's not a good look, man. You know what I'm saying? It is not a good look. I personally, you know, last time I shaved my entire face, I shaved my beard off, my mustache, the whole nine. And I thought I was going to look younger, but all it did was give me a facial tan line and make me look like Will Smith with diabetes. You know what I'm saying? So it's not a good look. You know what I mean? I'm just saying, like, if you're a beard guy, you got to be a beard guy. You got to commit. You know what I'm saying? You can't just be switching it up. Like, shout out to Jason, man. Like, if he came through tomorrow with no beard, I'd be like, yo, who is this Puerto Rican woman? You know what I'm saying? Like, it would look crazy. So we're not doing that. Listen, it is Messy Monday. So you know what our hot topic is going to be. And it's going to be spicy. Okay? We got tickets for Chris Brown and Usher. They still outside. You know what I'm saying? Blowing up stadiums. We're going to have those for you at 8 o'clock during Hip Hop Jeopardy. Also, 8 a.m. Behind the Mero. Plus, Blatant DJ Cast 1 in the mix at 9 o'clock. Listen, let me tell you something. When we come back, I'm going to tell you about a insane Halloween costume that Target is promoting. Mia Bell got you. You know what I'm saying? Because that's what we do. Inform you, entertain you, love you down on a Monday morning. All right, Tri-State, let me hold you for the next 4 hours. You know what I'm saying? We got you, baby. It's Hot 97. It's Mornings with Mero. We're going to be right back after the break. Mia Bell got you with what you need. Information. All right? Wake it on up, Tri-State. Let's go. Hot 97, Mornings with Mero, baby. Let's get it.
3: Hey, New York, wake the fuck up. 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You heard? Stop playing with us, man. You now listen to my boy Mero in the morning. Or my, can you say my?
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3: 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New York City, what's up? 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

0: Hot 97 Mornings with Mero. We're live, New York, New Jersey, Connecticut. Good morning. I'm Mia Bell. Mero is here. Can you hear us? There we go.
1: You know what time it is. Come on, stop playing, you know, via satellite. You know what I do. You know, depending on the Wi-Fi connection. But yes, Mia Bell, we are here. We're here for you, Tri-State. You know what I'm saying? And like I said before the break, you know, when I was talking about chin hair, now we're switching gears. You know what I'm saying? Like I said, we got the best crew on radio. Maya Bell's in the building. She already announced herself.
0: Hey.
1: Kaz is in the building.
2: What up? How you looking?
1: You know what it is. Shiny Culture's on the boards.
3: Yo, yo, yo. What's good?
1: Coming in smoking from a Long Island Uber. You know what I'm saying?
3: Word. You know what I'm saying?
1: And
3: be
1: now,
3: careful out there.
1: Long Island dollar man is crazy.
3: Right.
1: But listen, it's time for Maya Bell to do her thing. Okay? We got some national headlines for you. Let me hear that theme music, god damn it.
0: Yes.
1: Mia Bell can hit it with it.
0: Okay, now let me tell you all about what's happening with Target. Now, if you weren't on board with the Target boycott before, here's another reminder of what the company just may think about black folks. Now, listen, the big box retailer is in hot water again after listing for a Halloween costume that they posted on their website that closely resembles a minstrel character. And to make matters worse, it looks like a young black boy who is the model for the clown costume, which features a black veil and an exaggerated smile with the dancing pose, even similar colors to what the minstrel outfit looked like back in the day. And immediately after the backlash hit the internet, Target, of course, deleted it. It's no longer online, and they haven't addressed it publicly just yet. Now, I mean, I'm sure you guys all saw this online. Mero, what do you think about it? And are you surprised?
1: Yo, I'm not even surprised at all. Because, like, these big, like you said, big box stores, I don't know what it is about them. They have enough money to hire, like, yo, person of color that is in charge of making sure this is not offensive. You know what I'm saying? That should be a position at every corporate structure.
0: Well, listen, that's what DEI was for. I mean, not only is it diversity and inclusion for people to just be working in the space, but those are the eyes and ears that you need on these kind of things so that this doesn't happen. But I don't think Target values their black customers.
4: Eventually, it's got to be on the hands of the consumers, right? Like, right. How much is cheap milk shirts and socks gonna help you? You know what I'm saying? Like, how much is it worth just lowing that Target's gonna continue playing in your face with the protest, with these things? It's way too much at one point.
0: Mm-hmm. And that's why we don't shop at Target. We only, you know, five finger discount it. Hey.
1: Yo, you know, I'm putting a lot of things under the cart.
0: Exactly. Make your decision wisely. That's it for headlines for this hour. In the next, we'll have some more information for you. Alternate side parking and meters are in effect. Collections on schedule. Public schools closed. As for the weather, it is 65 degrees. It'll be sunny later with a high of 80.
1: Okay. You know what I'm saying? Listen, schools are still closed. Yeah, I know that because my children are still in my house when they shouldn't be. Listen, when we come back, one of your favorite R&B singers is opening up about being bipolar and dealing with that. Okay? This was happening with the weather. It's going to happen with the singer. Who is it? We're going to tell you after the break. All right? Keep it locked right here. You heard?

0: Wavy, Monday through Friday, holding your hand, Tri-State. Why? Because we love you. Who's we? The Illest Crew Radio. Mia Bella's in the building.
1: Good morning.
0: You know what I'm saying? Kaz is here.
2: Tri-State, happy Monday. What up?
0: You know what I'm saying? Mr. World, I wake up himself. Shiny Culture's on the boards.
3: Yo, yo, yo. Salute.
0: You know, on top of this, man, it's a Monday. It's Messy Monday. You know, so we're going to get messy today. But before we do that, the other M, Mia Bell, and Do Tell. You know what I'm saying?
4: Don't tell him. You ain't even. Don't tell him. You ain't even. Gotta tell him. Don't tell him.
1: Big congratulations are in order for Kehlani. She's on the cover of the latest Billboard magazine, and she's certainly deserving of the honor. You know, Folded was such a huge record for her. Not only that, but she was performing in the tri-state area over the weekend too. And in this article on Billboard magazine, she talks about and opens up about being bipolar. Now, Kehlani revealed this information as a part of a larger discussion on how the industry could better support artists, especially dealing with mental, you know, illnesses. She said for herself that she's turned to medication, faith, and exercise as a part of her routine to keep herself on track. Of course, that's a mix of therapy and nature and really connecting with, you know, her inner self to make sure that she's good. On top of the medication, of course. Now, Mero, I know you're big on routines. So what do you think about Kehlani revealing all this personal information like this about such a, you know, serious challenge that she's dealing with?
0: Listen, I'm telling you something. I think that this is the best difference between being a rapper and an R&B singer.
1: Mm-hmm.

0: understand what you're going through. You know, I've heard this before. I've dealt with people that have, you know, BPD. And, you know, it's good that she's opening up about it. It's always good when famous people that people look up to, open up about mental health. But let's think about it for a second. You know what I'm saying? When the dudes do it versus when the ladies do it. You know what I mean? But I digress.
1: No
2: gender wars this morning, Mero. Hey. Not today.
0: No.
1: But I'm especially not mad Monday. At it. This is an important conversation to have, okay? So you go ahead and speak your truth as a man when it comes to mental health.
0: No, that's crazy.
1: And I'm not being joking. I'm not joking this time, okay? I am not. You are allowed to speak your truth, okay?
0: I think it's important. There's been, you know, books about it, but the reality is when men go through stuff, it's more like, yo, you got to be tough, you got to thug it out. When women go through stuff, it's more, yo, let's like rally around her and lift her up. You know what I'm saying? Like publicly, I'm not saying me, that's how I feel.
1: Okay.
0: I'm just saying like the way I've seen the public react to situations like this. It's a little different. It's weighted a little different for men versus women. I know it's Messy Monday. I'm just saying.
1: Very nuanced conversation to have. I'm not mad at it at all. We can definitely keep that conversation going. So make sure you guys hit us up. Tri-State at High 97 Mornings with Mero. That's it for me, Abel Dutel, this hour. And in the next, we'll have some more fun for you, okay?
0: All right. Yo, listen. Thank you, Mabel. Listen, when we come back, why doesn't Northwest Indiana have any power? I'm not saying like a specific city. The entire region. America, we got to do better. We waited for... Does Flint still have clean drinking water? I do not know. But we're going to find out about Indiana after the break. All right, y'all? It's your favorite morning show, Hot 97, Mornings with Mero, Mia Bell, Kaz, Shiny Culture, and your boy. Jim Mero, do me the rap, baby. Keep it locked right here, Tri-State. We'll be right back.

0: Dad, you have to be at work at 4 a.m. What are you doing? Get up, sleepy head. Love you. Bye.
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0: best show in radio, period. It's your boy, Camaro, here with the most illustrious crew in radio ever. Okay? In entertainment, matter of fact, media, I would say. You dig? Mia Bell's in the building.
1: Good morning.
0: Kaz is here.
2: What's up, Tri-State?
0: You know what it is. Shiny Culture's on the boards.
3: Peace, peace, peace.
0: You dig? And yo, shout out to Big K from Passaic. He called in, he said he just wanted to give a shout out to us for positivity, and he agreed with myself and my view on mental health and the challenges for men. You know what I'm saying? He said he's a Hot 97 day one fan, so shout out to you, Big K. Listen, and shout out to Mia Bell, because it's time for your morning headlines. Yeah.
1: Okay.
0: Give it to me, baby.
1: Yes. So tomorrow, guys, will mark 2 weeks since the residents in Gary, Indiana, and the surrounding areas had lost power. Now, this is a story that many are saying have been underreported in the media, and it's a result of severe thunderstorms that hit the area in the northwest region and left nearly 20,000 people without power in their homes. And as we all know, Gary, Indiana is one of the only left black towns in the state, and that is where, you know, residents are heavily affected. Haven't had power. We're seeing this outcry all over social media with residents updating us on how they've been living and how hard it's been. I'm hearing that power is supposed to be restored tomorrow, Tuesday, but that's already way too long for us to have been waiting with them. Of course, we're sitting in solidarity as we spread the news on this. Now, Mero, what do you think about stories like these where our country can't get it together fast enough to help citizens, especially black folks?
0: Yo, this is crazy to me because, you know, Mabel, you know this. You know, you do the news, you're a journalist, you know what I'm saying? You're informed. So you know that this government sends a gazillion dollars overseas for all types of reasons. What are we doing when people who live here in this country can't get clean water to drink?
1: Right.
0: Can't get power. Can't get basic ass necessities. You know what I'm saying? Like, it's crazy to me for people to live here to fix their face and be like, yo, we live in the best country in the world. Yo, you live in a developing nation. And we know, we all first generation kids. Wherever we come from, Americans look at it as like, oh, yo, y'all live in the jungle. Like, yo, that's crazy over there. Fam, y'all don't got clean water. Y'all haven't had power for months.
3: Right.
1: Yeah.
0: What is going on? Like, this is crazy, man. Like, this is, and this is America in 2026, which is effed up, because it's like, you know, we live here, we pay taxes. You know, I don't want to sound like the old man, like, oh, I pay taxes here. But, yo, what are the taxes going to? If we got 20,000 people without paper, without power, we got hundreds of thousands of people without cleaning, without clean drinking water, what is going on? Come on, man. And, like, like I said, you're a journalist. You know, do you think stories like this get enough attention? I don't think they do.
1: They don't. And that's why, you know, social media has been a huge part in amplifying what's happening in Gary, Indiana. Kaz also mentioned how influencers like Keith Lee have jumped in.
2: Yeah, Keith Lee, who you may follow, has a great Instagram following with his food critics and reviews. Is also a Gary, Indiana native. Darius Garland of the LA Clippers. Glenn Big Dog Robinson as well. Using their names, using their influence to, you know, try and get Gary, Indiana back on track. But it shouldn't be on the influencers. It should be on our governments, our federal officials, all that type of stuff. So shout out to them, but still, more work to be done.
1: Absolutely. Now, that's it for headlines for today. Alternate side parking and meters are in effect. Collections on schedule. Public schools closed. As for the weather, we're going to have some good sun. It's 66 degrees now and a high of 80 later.
0: Yes. Listen, we're still in the 80s, so it's good. You know what I mean? I'm an 80s baby.
1: Here listen, it's
0: yo, the hot topic's coming up next. Listen, it's Messy Monday, y'all. We keep it real messy. So here's the question. Call us up. 1-800-223-9797. You know the number. If you cheat back on someone that cheated on you,
1: wow,
0: does that make you a cheater?
1: Wow. Where is this coming from? Oh my God.
0: I'm just reading what's on the paper. Blame Jason. Call us up. 1-800-223-9797. Okay? If you cheated on a cheater, are you a cheater?
3: No.
0: I know that's crazy to digest, but think about it over the break. Hot 97 Mornings with Merrill.

0: We are here. The best crew in radio, you know what I'm saying? Mia Bell's in the building.
1: Yes, sir. Good morning.
0: Al, Kaz is here.
2: Tri-State, what up? Good morning.
0: You know what it do, you know what I mean? Shiny Cultures on the boards.
3: Yo, yo, yo.
0: And listen, it's Messy Monday. I asked before the break for y'all to call in. Y'all did not disappoint. The question is, does cheating on a cheater make you a cheater? What does that mean by that? We about to find out. Caller number one. What's your name?
4: The
0: you
4: cheating on a cheating Benny Blanco from Hunts Point, the Bronx, BX all day, every day.
0: Yes, sir. Benny Blanco from the Bronx. All right, talk to me. Yeah. Does cheating on a cheater make you a cheater?
4: Does cheating on a cheater make you a cheater? First of all, I'm gonna start off by telling you this. Women cheat covertly. Men cheat overtly, right?
0: Oh!
1: True.
4: True? Or?
1: Yeah. Keep on.
4: Nah, so I'm gonna tell you my spiel. So I peeped my homegirl. I was chilling at her apartment, smoking little hookies, whatever. I peeped the name come up on her screen. So that's how I peeped that she was cheating on me. I wasn't looking. It just landed on my lap.
0: So what'd you do? Did you throw the hookies? Did you crash out?
4: I don't know. My fam, my little sister's there. I said, I'm going to just keep this on the low between us. But I've already planted the seed in me.
0: So you was like, all right, she cheated on me. I got the green light. Steph Curry, we shooting at everything.
4: on the low.
0: On the low?
1: You taking notes from her. Good job.
4: Exactly. Uh-huh. Exactly. Hey, shout out to y'all, though. I love what y'all doing out here, representing.
0: Okay. You know what it is. Bronx always going to hold us down. Yo, shout out to Benny Blanco from the Bronx. Hey, listen. I hope y'all stay strapped up because y'all both cheating covertly. Call it up in two. Talk to me. What's your name? Where you calling from?
5: My name is TJ from Long Island, New York.
0: TJ. All right, listen, man. Does cheating on a cheater make you a cheater?
5: Absolutely. You know, two wrongs don't make a right. However, you know, if she cheated on me and I cheat back, I'm not going to feel bad about it, but it's still cheating.
1: Awesome.
0: So technically, you know, it's wrong, but you don't want to be right.
5: Oh, yeah. Exactly. Because here's the thing, though. If it's the other way around, if I cheated on her and she caught me, I would be surprised if she didn't cheat.
0: Mm-hmm. Okay. How do the women think of it?
1: This is all great logic. At least you understand. You cheat, you get cheated back on. I cheat back. If that's your flow, that's okay. That's what you doing. But like you said, two wrongs don't make a right. Wyclef made a song about it.
0: That's right. Mm-hmm. He was also a Morning Samaro yodeling.
1: Yes.
0: Caller number three. What's your name? What you call him?
6: It's one from China. My name's Natalie. How y'all doing?
0: Hey, what's good up, morning. Baby? Okay, so from the lady's perspective, does cheating on a cheater make you a cheater?
6: Hell no. I was with my ex-man who was Italian from Staten Island for 8 years. Every time we broke up, and he would come back to me in 2 weeks, 3 weeks, I'll take him back, he'd take me back. We don't talk about what we did in between the 2 weeks. But you damn right again. Is he turning off his phone? And so guess what? Don't ask what I'm doing. And when you get back and we get back, it's not for cheating if he broke up. It's absolutely not cheating. And when he did get back with me and we were together in a relationship and I felt like he was cheating and I found out that people tell me on the block, like, yo, your shorty was just with a shorty in the bathroom banging. I said, oh, really? I never said shit, but you know what? Don't worry about where I was at, because I'm doing me back. So it's not cheating, it's revenge. It's revenge at its best.
0: Oh.
6: You don't want to get cheated on, then don't cheat.
1: There we go.
0: Okay.
1: Exactly, I love it. Make hello. Up your own rules to it, okay? That's how this goes, baby.
0: Okay, everybody's an individual. Okay. You said homie was from Staten Island?
6: Staten Island. Yeah, his name's Kaz. Dominic. He a cheat.
0: Oh, she put him on blast. Actually, no, you didn't. You said Dominic from Staten Island. There's a million Dominics from Staten Island. Kaz went to school with three of them. Yo, this is crazy. Yo, this guy y'all activated, man. Listen, we're going to be right back with more to tell. We go commercial free for the next 97 minutes. Okay, keep it locked with us. When you hear It Depends by Bryson Tiller and Chris Brown, call us up and win a 4-pack of tickets to the Renaissance Fair in Tuxedo, New York. Yes, that's where they invented the soup. You know what I'm saying? 97, Mortis and Merrill, keep it locked right here. Be a Bell, Cash, Shiny Culture. Ah, and your boy.

0: in the kitchen, we ain't even make it to the master room.
1: Met her in the trenches when she's different and she tatted too.
0: And she independent, with is different and she nasty too.
1: Yeah, my body different, when I'm over, yeah, I'm an animal.
0: And her body different, I'ma eat on that like I'm Hannibal.
1: I'ma act a fool, I get active too. I'ma eat that like an edible.
0: For sure.

0: to do to be having you. I feel like having new top 560 in a savage too. And yeah, it's fact, know you eat your rice and your cabbage too.
1: She a savage too, I'm a savage too, it's compatible. She was talking practice, had to cut her off, got her battable. I ain't chicken tender, if you fuck my brother, I ain't mad at you.
0: And in the kitchen, we ain't even make it to the master room.
1: Met her in the trailer, when she's and then she tatted too.
2: 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It's your favorite morning show, Tri-State. Welcome back. It's your boy, the Kid Mero, the Human Durag, here with the most illustrious crew of radio. Mia Bell is here.
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5: Yo, yo, what a joke.
2: You know what to do, baby. And listen, we are in the middle of a commercial-free block. All right, don't change that dial. And when you hear It Depends by Bryson Tiller and Chris Brown, call us up and win a 4-pack of these tickets to the Renaissance Fair in Tuxedo, New York. I'm going to keep saying it. Yes, that's where they invented the tuxedo. I said that wrong, but I got it right. And you know who always gets it right? Your girl Mia Bell, baby. With that, do tell.
6: Don't tell him. You hear? Don't tell him. Don't tell him. You ain't even got to tell him. Don't tell him. Don't tell him.
2: I love it. It's my favorite song.
3: Now, earlier in our morning headlines, we spoke about Indiana not having any power. And in Puerto Rico, it's also in the midst of a serious water shortage. So there's some damage happening over there. There's been protests all over the island and calls for the governor to resign. Now, Bad Bunny just returned to the island over the weekend to close his latest world tour. And before he performed, he gave a speech to the audience asking for them to participate in the protests. And he put the spotlight on the activists doing the work. Now, Bad Bunny has always been very vocal about his homeland and the issues that surround it. So, of course, you know, he's using his platform. So, Mero, when it comes to, you know, the people who are putting the pressure on Bad Bunny and him coming through in a big way, do you think it's important for artists to speak on topics like this, or is it better for them to leave it to the activists?
2: Nah, it's absolutely, like, necessary. You know what I'm saying? We talked about Indiana before. Kaz mentioned, you know, Glenn Robinson, a bunch of other, you know, people with platforms.
3: Right.
2: Keith Lee speaking out about this. And, yo, it's 2026. It's August. Nobody has a bigger platform right now than Bad Bunny.
3: That's,
2: you know,
3: a
2: what
3: fact.
2: I'm saying? So it's important for him to use that for, you know, positive things. And he is a Puerto Rican. Like, yeah. He is that light blue flag Puerto Rican.
3: Yeah.
2: Like, revolutionary. So
3: he reps it in a big way. He does.
2: Huge. Huge. You know what I'm saying? So, that being said, you know, are you more in support of artists who speak up, even if they, you know, get things a little bit wrong sometimes?
3: I think we're bound to get things wrong all the time. You know, artists are also human too. But when you're passionate about something, I can respect it. You know, when you put the facts behind it, I can respect it. When you're accountable, if you are wrong, I respect it. So, yeah, I do think artists should for sure use their platform in any way in support of the people, because the people are who pay their bills. All right. We listen to Bad Bunny. So Bad Bunny helped the people out. And that's something.

0: done actually for today. And in the next, it's crazy, crazy. The day's going by so fast. Oh, my God.
1: You know, time flies when you're having fun. And y'all about to have mad fun. Try to stay, okay? Because you're about to get this uncut. All right? The Magic Hour is coming up right after this. Live on High 97 TV. Live on YouTube. Mornings with Merrill. Uncut. Me and Bell's about to say some bad words.
0: Me?
1: With bad words. You know what I'm saying? Yeah, you cussing. For a whole hour. Cass about to say something wild. Stay tuned for the Mind Tomorrow. I'm talking about. You're going to find out after the break. Keep it

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5: 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Love you. Bye.

0: also Hip Hop Jeopardy, of course, your favorite game where you get to win something tremendous. I'm not going to tell you what it is until we get there. Also, crazy-ish, because somebody's talking crazy, doing crazy things, and we're going to discuss it, all right? It's Messy Monday. It's Mornings with Merrill. It's the best crew on radio. Keep it locked right here for the Magic Hour, stupid. It's Mornings with Merrill.
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3: I changed my hat.
2: I turned it around.
3: You know what I'm saying?
2: A little different look. You know how we start this thing off. It's the Magic Hour. Mind the Merrill. And talked about it before. Touched on it before. Men's mental health. And how it is approached differently than women's mental health. And I'm talking about public facing. I'm not talking about like on an individual basis. I'm not talking about how you talk to your uncle versus how you talk to your aunt. But it might apply. The name that I did not mention when we were talking about Kalani earlier was Kanye. Because when Kanye came out, started wilding, and, you know, we spoke about this off mic a little bit. You know, Mia Bell was like, yo, Kanye was super wilding. I agree fully. But there's still that little bit of context of like, yo, the mental health stuff. Bipolar disorder, you know. I'm not a doctor, so I can't diagnose Kanye, and I don't have his diagnosis off the top of my head. But I have a feeling that if it was Kim West, or, you know what I'm saying, Kelly West, the situation would be a little different. You know what I'm saying? I feel like, generally speaking, when it comes to matters of mental health, you know, there's a little bit more slack given to the ladies than there is to the men. Hey, if you agree with me, shout out to you. If you disagree with me, I'm sorry, you're wrong. You know what I mean? I know that I myself have, you know, I don't want to say issues with mental health, because I really want to, you know, give space to people with real issues. But, you know, I suffer from anxiety, ADHD, things like that. And I feel like it's not an excuse. I can't have a panic attack before I go on stage or do whatever. Then it's just like, you flopped. You failed. Like, you took an L, you know? Versus, you know, I guess if you put my sister in the same scenario, people will rally around her and be like, yo, what's going on, sis? Are you okay? Like, let's talk it out. Maybe we could make that the stage show. We get through this problem publicly. You know what I'm saying? Or whatever. I feel like women get a lot more grace in the mental health field arena than dudes. You know what I'm saying? And, you know, Kanye's the biggest example, but there's others out there. And listen, I'm not saying that mental health issues gives you a green light to just wild out and say whatever and do whatever, but context matters. Smile the mirror, y'all. Just so you know. You know what I'm saying? Like, yo, I didn't mention Kanye before, even though it's Messy Monday. But, like, he's, to me, is, like, the biggest example. Kaz, you brought it up. You know, like, yo, I think you're talking about Kanye.
4: Yeah.
2: You're right.
4: Yeah. That was somebody who didn't get a whole lot of rope when he put out a full-page article at the New York Times detailing his mental health struggles. Obviously, he's done a lot of things that was wilded out. People don't want to, you know, forgive him for. But you're absolutely right there, Merrill. You ain't wrong when you're right.
2: And when I'm wrong, I'm right, too. Yo, shout out to the gang. High 97, keep it locked right here. Magic Hour, YouTube, High 97 TV, on your FM dial. Hip Hop Jeopardy's up next, right? You know what I mean? Keep it locked right here. It's your opportunity to win. All right? High 97, Mornings with Merrill, baby. Mia Bell, Kaz, Cash One, Shiny Culture. Ugh.

0: 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That's a rook mistake, ayy.
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2: Yeah, Juanito!
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0: 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Come on now.
1: Let's go. You know what it is, baby. Hip hop Jeopardy. Caller number one. What's your name? Where you calling from?
2: Maddie, New Jersey.
1: All right. Maddie from New Jersey. All right, my brother, you got East Coast hip hop. You got culture. You got R&B. You got Southern hip hop. What is your choice?
2: East Coast hip hop.
1: Okay. Here's the question. Gangsta's guru once said he gets more props and stunts than this person.
0: You have 5 seconds to answer. 5, 4, 3, 2, 1.
1: Ah, damn.
0: Ah! Man, what a quiet for the Breezy Browns.
3: Damn. Oh, man.
1: Damn, hate to see it. Hate to see it. Caller number two. What's your name? Where you calling from?
4: Benny, I'm from North New Jersey.
1: All right, Jersey in the house. Okay. All right, my brother. So, you know, you got four categories. East Coast hip hop.
4: Yeah.
1: Culture, R&B, and Southern hip hop. What's your choice?
4: East Coast hip hop.
1: All right. Here we go. This Philly MC rapped about what a thug. This Philly MC rapped about what a thug about for his first hit.
4: What a thug about.
1: Let me tell you what a thug about.
0: 5, 4.
4: Who is Noriega?
1: Noriega.
0: He said Philly MC.
1: Oh, my God.
0: That was a clue. Philly MC.
1: Philly MC. Norris from Philly. What? Yo, I'm from the Badlands. Yo, I saw a Fat Joe outside. Yo, call number 5. What's your name? Where you calling from?
5: Hi, it's Marie from Jersey.
1: All right. Marie from Jersey. You got four categories. You know what they are. East Coast,
5: yes.
1: Hip hop, culture, R&B, Southern hip hop. You get to pick one.
5: I will go with R&B.
3: Okay. All right, here we go. This singer had a hit on her hands in the early 2000s with her song "When I See You." You know this.
5: Who is Fantasia? Yeah.
1: There we go.
3: Thank you, sister.
1: Let's go. The ladies always pull it out.
3: Yes, they do.
1: Hey, yo.
6: Hey, yo.
1: Wow. Okay. All right. Listen. I'm sorry. Sis.
3: Marrow.
1: You win. You get tickets to see Chris Brown and Usher at MetLife on October 15th. Turn you up. This show is a hot ticket. I know you hype. Breezy and Brown. You know what I'm saying? Raymond and Brown, rather. Listen, I need you to tell me. I know you sound hype as hell.
3: Go ahead, scream,
1: let me
3: girl.
1: Tell you. Go ahead, let it out.
3: Congratulations.
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1: Al! Like I said, the ladies always going to hold us down. Yes, sir. Hot 97 Mornings with Marrow, baby. You know what we got on deck. Our girl Mia Bell. Like I said, the ladies always pull it out. Hey, yo, when we get back, do tell. Keep it locked.

0: 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Listen, it's your favorite morning show, hosted by me, the Human Durag Vibe, the Kid Mero. And listen, I wouldn't be where I am at without the crew. Mia Bella's in the building.
1: Good morning.
0: You know what it is. Kaz is here.
2: Tri-State, what up?
0: Shiny Cultures on the boards.
3: Yo, peace.
0: You know what I'm saying? And listen, told y'all before the break, man. Crazy things happen in the world. People say crazy things. And we got a segment dedicated to that. It's called Crazy-ish.
4: Crazy.
0: You know what I'm saying?
4: Crazy.
0: Yes. We're living in crazy times. Crazy things happen. And sometimes you got to look at yourself and say, did they say that? Or like John Stark said, did this dude just did this? You know what I'm saying? And Linda McMahon, wife of Vince McMahon, the wrestling guy, is the head of the Department of Education. She's the Secretary of Education. I don't know how this happened, but we're here. And she said that recently in a CNN interview that she's okay with AI chatbots replacing your kids' teachers. Shani,
5: are you concerned that students are effectively becoming guinea pigs for chatbots?
6: I've had the privilege of going down to Austin, Texas, to the Alpha School, and seeing how AI is really working in that particular school. The first couple of hours every day, students have on headphones, they're in front of their computers, they're getting their subjects fed to them. And the beauty of that is that a student almost has a one-on-one tutor. So the teacher can monitor to see if a child is behind and repeat information for them. If a child is really excelling, then their programs get sped up a bit.
0: Yo. Oh, my God. Yo.

0: just send your kid to school with a laptop, have him Google stuff. Like, what are we doing? Right. This is crazy, man. There's something about having a human being in a classroom with a child that goes beyond just like absorbing data and spitting it back out. Exactly. And testing and all that BS. Going to school is not just about learning facts and data. It's about learning to be a human in society. Mm-hmm. Like, hello. Like, parents talk about sending their kids to daycare early so they can get socialized and learn how to be with other people, different people, people they might disagree with, and be a productive member of society. And learn how to talk, how to act, how to move.
1: Yep.
0: Mm-hmm. You know what I'm saying? You can't learn that from a goddamn chatbot. Mm-hmm. What are we doing? Yo, Lizzie McMahon, somebody needs to stone cold stun you through a table. You know what I'm saying? Like, get out of here. That's this is problem. Crazy.
1: They're trying to Nasty. Teach us. They're trying to teach the kids what to think, not how to think.
0: It's Hello.
1: More mind control. That's what that is. Open them third eyes. Mine is open.
0: Let's go.
1: Yep.
0: He said it for me. Open your third eye. Decalcify your pineal gland.
1: Facts.
0: You know what I'm saying? Listen, this is nasty work. But you know what's not nasty work? Big Wancho Lightning. You know what I'm saying? Uno. Cast One is in the mix. Coming up next, it's Hot 97. It's Morning Zomero. It's your favorite morning show, goddammit. It's your boy, the Human Dirt Red Flap. Mia Bell. Cass. Cass. Shiny Culture. We're going to be right back with some music for that ass. Let's go.

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25: Early in the morning, late at night. It don't even matter what time it is. President Roller, RM, wait. Whenever I find time, it's okay.

Good morning, top of the morning, everybody. Another week, and we are back at it. Something you want to hear at DJ Cast One, let's make a hit me. Of course, you can stream us live on that Hot 97 app. You can watch live, tap in with the squad, with the casting crew on TikTok at DJ Cast One and see how we look like in the studio. I hope everybody had a great weekend. All right, let's get back to it.

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0: 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Shiny Culture on the boards.
3: Yo, yo, yo.
0: Before we get out of here, you know what we do, baby. We hit that heat check. We fly.

0: You know what I'm saying? Like, I think he's bugging. Him and Royce White, both two dudes who would never was his in the league and are trying to, I don't know, make some noise. I don't know what they're trying to do, man.
1: Now, what team did he play for? I don't remember this guy. And is he trans? I am so confused.
2: One, he's not trans, Mia. And two, it pains me to say that he used to play for the Knicks for a short amount of time. Yes, he did. When we were terrible. But
1: damn.
2: It's all a grift. We're giving him exactly what he wants. He wants attention off this silly, silly thing. I didn't think a guy with two left feet and no hands could be any more goofy, but he showed last night just exactly how much more goofy he can be. Shout out to Natasha Cloud, who used to play for Liberty, who, you know what I'm saying, gave him a mouthful on the way out of there right before he got kicked out. But this is all a grift. The Royce Whites of the world, the Clay Travises, all these people just trying to find anything to take your attention off of what Republicans are really worried about, which is those Epstein files. Anything to take your attention from that, because Chuck,
3: wake it up,
2: Sports on every night. I don't think there's a single transgender woman trying to play in the WNBA at all right now. So why is it a big deal? No idea.
0: Okay. So listen, you know what it is. If you miss anything, you're in luck, because we are in podcast format. 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All right? 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We're wishing him a very speedy recovery. Okay? 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Prayers up. 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

The Instagram is at SoDrewski. This is the countdown trip to the furlough. So we're going to rock out. We're going to play all their favorite songs. I got tickets to see Yeet coming up. 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In the meantime, let's keep this

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Drewski on the radio, shebang. For now, we still here. It's High 97, the Midday Movement. We gonna rock out. Shout out to Don Toliver, who brought out the legendary, the GOAT, Justin Timberlake, at his show in Miami. You know, he sampled Justin Timberlake. So for Justin to come out and perform Rock Your Body, the real version, and then he went into his song E85, which I'll play in a few minutes. That's some legendary like pop up right there. Imagine Justin Timberlake coming out at anybody's show. So shout out to Don Toliver for that. I'm sure that show was great. And I told you I got more music coming up.

0: You know the vibes. It's the Midday Movement on Hot 97. DJ Drewski, hopefully you are enjoying your afternoon. Listen, it was my birthday weekend. We was outside. We were celebrating. Shout out to everyone that came out to the lobby in Elizabeth, New Jersey. We celebrated there, of course. What else? We had a hibachi backyard barbecue. Listen, the hibachi chef was really with the ish. You know what I'm saying? DJ Triple Threat. He didn't even put on his chef hat. He had on a Yankee fitted. But he cooked it up. Shout out to everyone that came out. We had a great time. Sometimes you don't got to do too much to have a good time. That's all I'm saying. We was in my backyard at the Shore House just chilling with good people, good vibes. And listen, that's how you bring in your birthday. You know what I'm saying? So shout out to all my Virgos out there. It's officially Virgo season. If you want to shout somebody else out, hit me up at SoDrewski right now.
1: Let's get the party started. See you at the bar. You was hardly talking. That's when I knew that your heart was scarring. Friends to lovers need a part to star in. Like, wait, babe, let me ask.

Cobain on a midday movement. It's I-97, a heavy hitter DJ Drewski in the building. Now, I told you I just celebrated my birthday, right? I tried to do the block party. It got rained out, so we're moving it to this Thursday, Rahway, New Jersey, the DJ Drewski birthday block party with Jim Jones, Joel Santana, plus special guests. It's all free, so make sure you pop out. But I'm talking about birthdays because the game, rapper The Game, gifted his 16-year-old daughter. She had a sweet 16, of course, so happy birthday to her. But he gifted her a Maybach, a Mercedes. I don't even know if it's Mercedes, but a Maybach vehicle. They cost like $200,000-$300,000. I don't know if a 16-year-old should be driving around in a Maybach, and it's probably her first car.

We keep this party going on a Monday, baby. Little Thames right there. Shout out to all my Africans, all my Nigerians, everyone that loves Afrobeat music. It's the Midday Movement with DJ Drewski holding you down, of course. Now, comedian and actress Tiffany Haddish, she's been sober, no alcohol, for over 3 years and says sitting in court, because remember she got caught for like a DUI, that sitting in court further opened her eyes to the damage drinking does. Now, we know there's people that go through drinking problems, and she was one of them. But she says after 3 years, she realizes there's no more pain, narcissist, or toxic relationships. That's just some of the small things you go through as an addict. So shout out to Tiffany Haddish, you know, 3 years sober. And to anyone out there that's struggling or that's been sober, that's been clean, big up to you too, because I know how hard

0: 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WQHT HD1 New York. 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

something about a conservative regular girl that still can beat up chairs. 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Must-

0: Vibes on Hot 97. Yes, the Midday Movement, the heavy hitter DJ Drewski still holding you down. Make sure you tap in and follow me at So Drewski. These are the last days before the furlough, but we are here and I got tickets to see Yeet when I play Rain Dance by Thames and Dave. While I'm here, I'm going to give tickets away. I'm going to play all your favorite music, and we're going to continue to do what we do. So if you want those tickets to see Yeet, all you got to do is listen. When I play Thames and Dave, Rain Dance, that's your chance to call.
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brothers make sure they that special somebody. Young Money. Throwback Drizzy Drake on Hot 97. Welcome to the Midday Movement. Look, Drake was hot back then and he's still hot now. So shout out to Drake. You know who Rick Ross don't think is hot? Of course, his arch enemy, 50 Cent. You know, 50 took shots at Rick Ross when he dropped his project saying he ain't really sell much. Now Rick Ross is returning a shot saying that, yeah, they acting like his Reebok sneakers, them G-Unit sneakers sold out. He said nobody's buying them Reebok sneakers. Nobody's even reselling them because you know, Trip, when a sneaker's hot, you get the resellers to up the price. He said that's none of that is going on. 50 don't own the rights to his sneakers. He's just a brand ambassador. You know them two been going back and forth for 20 years. At what point is it going to stop? I don't know.

Shout out to French Montana's Hot 97, the midday movement. The heavy hitter DJ Drewski still rocking with you. Now I see French Montana out in India living his best life. French gets to go to all the coolest places. If you follow him on Instagram, you see all the cool things he does. And speaking of cool things, the oldest lady recorded, she celebrated her 117-year birthday. She's 117 years old. And when they asked her like some of the secrets of living a long life, she said, never arguing with anyone. I listen and do what I like. Easy, simple. That's a big one right there. Never arguing with anyone. Continue to be happy, even when they try to bring you down. She's 117 years old. I would

0: 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It's a short life.
1: The Mayor Capella Gray Hot 97 is number one for hip hop. Turn it up.

The party is Quavo to QB, I'm Nick Lombardi. Pull up in a space coupe on a link with Marty. I can actually afford to get a pink Bugatti. And yo, Nick, damn, you just do a hit with Gotti. That too, but my is send hits like Gotti. It's a rap like them things on the head of a Saudi. My son going to sit on a potty.

Chanel, I put her in Chanel on Hot 97. It's the Midday Movement. We are still rocking on a Monday. I told you this Thursday, we are outside for the DJ Drewski block party. Joel Santana, Jim Jones, shout out to Nems and all the special guests popping out. That's going to be a movie, free concert, Rahway, New Jersey. So make sure you are there right on Irving Street. And, you know, Shaq is from Jersey. So maybe Shaq can pop out because we love Shaq. But he said when he asked Marvel, you know, if he could be in one of the Avengers movies, he was turned down because people would see him on the big screen and say, oh, that's Shaq, a.k.a. his face is too familiar. He might just be too famous, and it's hard to watch him in a movie and not look at him like Shaq. I get it. I understand it. If you're in the movie business, you know exactly what they're talking about. He's just way too famous. Oh, did I mention he's from Jersey?

let's get the party started. See you at the bar, you was hardly talking. That's when I knew that your heart was scarring. Friends to lovers need a part to star in. Like, wait, babe, let me

some tickets to Hot 97, a midday movement. DJ Drewski, I told you you were listening for Thames and Dave Rain Dance right there. So the ninth caller, 1-800-223-9797. You get these tickets to see Yeet in concert at Summer Stage September 18th. He'll be outside, so hit me up right now. And if you don't win, no worries. Nessa and DJ Camillo are up next. They got more tickets to give away, like to the Renaissance Fair. You don't want to miss that. So keep it locked right here and follow me at SoDrewski on Instagram. The furlough has started, and hopefully, God willing, I'll see you tomorrow. Peace and love.

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Pop hanging out with Nessa. Happy Monday. Got your ticket to see Chris Brown and Usher. You're listening for two Chris Brown songs to get played back to back to be caller 9 to win. On the way, Tyra Banks is going to

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3: Boston. Can't stop, won't stop. Yeah. Can't stop, won't stop. Never stop. Can't stop, won't stop.

One for hip hop. Tyra Banks is suing Netflix. She's claiming that Netflix is responsible for defaming her character by editing her recent interview that was part of the docuseries called Reality Check Inside America's Next Top Model, which was all about her popular reality show. We remember that from back in the day. Netflix is claiming that they did not inaccurately depict anything in the series, which is why they're trying to get the case dismissed. But I have a good feeling Tyra's not going to let this go. Coming up next, party with Spike Lee in Brooklyn.

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It's a lot of bad things that they wish and they wish and they wish and they wish and they wish and on me. Yeah. Hey, hey. She say, do you love me? I tell her only partly. I

7, number 1 for hip hop. Party with Spike Lee in Brooklyn. Yes, his annual Michael Jackson block party is coming back, and it's happening August 29th at Fort Greene Park. And it's free. It kicks off at 12 noon and it goes on throughout the night. Music, lots of positive vibes. Enjoy yourself, and big ups to Spike Lee for continuing to hold it down every single year. All right, you want to catch a free movie tonight? I'm

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0: versus Big Lex, the fight the Baddies universe has been waiting for. 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

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If you're commuting from Long Island or Queens, it just got easier. I'll tell you how next.

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I wanna be with you. Body, A Boogie, Hot 97, number one for hip hop. Finally, good news, especially if you commute from Long Island or Queens. Amtrak just reopened one of their four East River tunnels, which connects Penn Station with Long Island and Queens. Mind you, it's been closed for the past 14 years because of flooding that happened from Hurricane Sandy. So the fact that it's going to be reopening, this is great news. All right, got your ticket to see Chris Brown and Usher. 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

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Vince Staples was doing his Hollywood thing for a while. He had his show, and now he's going to be a main character in the new NBA 2K game. Okay, coming up, Juice WRLD may no longer be with us, but he's still breaking records.

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and number one for hip hop, Juice WRLD, still breaking records even though he's no longer here. And of course, we're sending our love and our prayers out to his family, friends, and fans. Juice WRLD became the first artist in Spotify history to pass 500 billion streams posthumously. That is the power of great music. All right, your kids could be traveling to school for free.

Houston, and the city is covering students' rides to school. Eligible students will receive Omni cards from their school, which will give students 4 free rides per day all week. And this is going to work for the entire school year and summer. I love this. Hurry up and ask the school that your kids are going to if they are going to be eligible for this. Got your ticket to see Chris Brown and Usher. You're listening for 2 Chris Brown songs to get played back to back. Then be caller 9.

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0: 7, number 1 for hip-hop. Disney's popular children's movie, Coco, is getting a sequel, and the trailer came out, and it looks good, and it shows the main character by the name of Miguel, now grown up as a teenager. I have to get ready for this because I know my daughter's going to want to see it. The movie is going to be released November of 2029. I mean, by that point, she's probably going to be a teenager, but whatever, we'll still go and see it. All right, I got something free for you and your friends to do in Times Square. That's coming up.
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1: 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Playboi Carti, maybe he doesn't want to do music right now. Maybe he needs a vacation. During one of his shows, he was on stage and he said, I don't even want to perform right now. I just want to chill, but I got a job and I got to do my job. And that's just how it is sometimes. All right, got your ticket to see Chris Brown and Usher. Win them right when you hear.

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0: 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Chris Brown and Usher are doing numbers on their tour, so much so, high demand. They had to add more dates to the lineup. They're coming back to MetLife October 15th, and we got your tickets.
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0: Let's go! And Camilo, more great news. How about this? Free child care for families.

0: 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This sounds amazing. Free childcare for families right here in New York City. Please sign up. 22,000 families are going to benefit from this, Camilo. Yes to Mayor Mamdani for making it happen.
1: We love the kids. 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
1: Now, so you know everything expensive out there, so every little bit helps.
0: 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Coming up, we got your ticket.

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I want to see you rocking. I want to see you vibing. I want to see what you're driving. Monday, top of the week, what we doing? 997, New York, Jersey, Connecticut, Long Island.

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0: 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I'm in Cali. 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Joe Jackson, what up? Sing it, ladies, right here.
1: She said, take your time.
0: Club 11 in Miami.
1: I said, baby, I'm a dog. I'm on my
0: December 11th and 12th. Wow. Gino, Saul, Joe Jackson, what up? I'm in these clubs, baby.

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You know I'm going after this. Let's go.

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Get ready. Gino Saul, what up? Joe Jackson, what up? I'm coming to Dante's Hi-Fi. I'm going to be playing Strictly 45s. Rich Medina, what up? And don't forget, Funk Flex, Live Nation. Ooh. Hot 97, we got the big concert getting ready to happen. 20,000 deep. Terrence, what up? Shout out to Stacy from Live Nation.

this guy hot out here. Who will I see you? He put 10,000 people in Brooklyn just to come see him. Crazy. That boy nice on the set. High 97.

0: Let's do it, baby. It's Hot 97 Funk Flex. I'm here. Excited. I'm everywhere. Here we go.
1: I don't even know what she said, cause she's gone. It's fine.
0: I'm gonna be at that Docklands Riverfront. Williamton, Delaware. Oh, I'm gonna put it down in there. That's gonna be crazy. August 29th. We're there. Let's go.

I'm coming to Hartford, Connecticut. Sheik Luke's birthday bash. Joe Jackson, what up? Justice, what up? I'm coming to Cancun in Long Island. Oh, Joe, I see you. I'm coming to Pier 17. Chief Keith.

0: first time ever, Albany, the big Albany homecoming. The baby, G Herbo, Natalie Nunn. Baby Chief, do it. We all gonna be there. Funk Flex on the set. 10,000 deep. I'm in the big spots, baby. Ladies, let's go.
1: Yeah. Ice. Yo. Yeah.

French Montana, Max B, Funk Flex, I 97. I got backstage passes for you to see A Boogie at the UBS Arena, 20,000 deep. Yours truly, Funk Flex on the set. DJ Omanaya, what up? M, what up? Oh!

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I mean, it's a Monday. 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All right? Tight. Tight. So I'm going to give you my Chipotle experience. I guess we're doing our little Podcast Monday. Oh, Podcast Monday today. I got a story to tell. Yes. All right. All right. So let's move further. You want to see A Boogie? 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Yours truly, Funk Flex, is going to be on the set. DJ Omani, what up? Ems, what up? It's going to be a great concert. 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

UBS Arena, two nights in a row. Funk Flex is going to be on the set. And what up? DJ Omanaya, what's going on? Oh, I got the one-year anniversary coming up for being on at 5 o'clock right here at 97. Oh,

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1: Shout to Dee Dee, Fate to Famous.
0: Ever since you left me, more money, more.
1: Hey, Boogie, backstage passes. I got him right now at Funk Flex. Let me see that steering wheel. What type of car you driving? Funk Flex is on the set both nights, 20,000 deep, 40,000 in total.
0: I went deaf on it.
1: Crazy. MVP Arena.
0: All I need is one night.
1: Albany, 10,000 deep. The Baby, G Herbo, Natalie Nunn. Baby Chief, do it. Funk Flex on the set. It's not gonna stop.

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0: 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Ever since you left.
1: DJ Triple Threat.
0: More gold, more motion, more.
1: Whoa.
0: I went deaf on it.
1: My city. This is all under new management.
0: I went deaf on it.
1: Lit Digital. Shake the block. We run this up here. Night.

wanna be. Oh, the big Halloween party. Funk Flex, Westchester, White Plains, Coliseum, Justice, what up? All I need is one October 31st, you hear me, New York? The big Halloween bash is coming to White Plains, Coliseum, October 31st. That's a Saturday. 1,000 deep. We ain't in the small clubs. Ever. You hear me? I'm just saying. That's going down. Halloween night. As I keep it international. DJ Chulo, what's going on? DJ Chulo, I'm looking for you.

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1: Hey, hey, hey, well, yeah, hey, jump, jump.

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Me.

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2: I want the thick one. I want the thick one. I want the thick one.
1: I want the thick one.
2: I want the thick one. I want
1: the thick one.

0: 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It's hard just to pick one. It's hard just to pick one.
1: Yes.
0: But if I got two,
1: yes.
0: If I got two, I want the thick one.
1: I
0: want.
1: I only play hot joints.
2: Okay.
1: Baby Chief, do it. I see you. MVP Arena.

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1: 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And remember, if you mess with the bull, you get the horns.
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let's get the party started. See you at the bar, you was hardly talking. That's when I knew that your heart was scarring. Friends to lovers need a part to star in. 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

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It's a Monday. I told you, I'm going to have some energy today that I need to discuss. Yes, I need to share my experience at Chipotle today. So about 7 o'clock, I'm going to share that experience. I wasn't happy about it either. I'm a Chipotle fan. I love Chipotle. It's definitely one of my top five favorite places, okay? All right. So, Hip Hop Reunion, the Ultimate Concert Tour. Shout out to my man, Big Mike the Ruler, Connecticut Rakim, Big Daddy Kane, EPMD, yours truly, Funk Flex, Friday, December 4th, Toyota, Oakdale Theater, Wallingford, Connecticut. I'm going to be there. That's going to be an amazing throwback event that I'm really going to enjoy, okay? Yeah. And don't forget, Colin Kaepernick. The book tour. Yours truly, Funk Flex, Colin Kaepernick. We're coming to Harlem, 7 o'clock, September 15th. It's going to be amazing. We're going to shut that down. And, well, I'm going to wait because there's going to be another surprise because Colin Kaepernick is going to do a special show right here on Hot 97. But I'll tell you more about it later. All right. 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

0: Hot 9 at 7. This is number 8. It's a Monday. Hottest 9 songs in the city. So I did share with you, New York, about my situation that I kind of went through today. So I want to break it down the best way I can. I also want to say that so this Chipotle is my favorite place. I won't say top five place to eat, especially to me. Listen, I know some people may not consider it all that healthy. I do. It's fast. I like it. Right. So it seems to be a common thing at Chipotle. I can't say the location because I like them very much. And they are very accommodating, the people who work there. And I just think they're having a slight organization problem. So please keep in mind, in any eatery you go to, if I'm online, I'm hungry. And I gotta break this all down so we just really understand. If I'm on the line, I'm hungry. And I'll tell you something, the lines have been great. It's not crazy out the door anymore. It's definitely settled in. So I can see the food through the glass at Chipotle. Yeah. And listen, please keep in mind, I'm a fat bastard. So this is coming from a fat bastard perspective. Okay. The white rice is finished. Nothing there. The lady's so sweet. She's a little older. She's very nice. And she says, I guess they asked you if you want. No, well, before the white or brown, I ask if you want the burrito, the bowl. So the bowl, and I said the white rice, and we both looked at the empty bin, and it was empty. And she looked at me again. She's so sweet. I don't want to. She's so nice. So then, she went and got the white rice. So now that problem is solved, right? Then, we're going to get the chicken involved. Some of the chicken. I always get the black beans. Don't load me down with the beans, bro. We don't got to do beans. Now, the lady almost got in a little trouble, and I helped her. She said, she gave me a spoonful. It was plenty. She said, do you want two? And I was like, let me ease off the chicken. And let her do her thing. But I like to get a little side of the steak. Okay. But it was slightly empty. So then I went, I would like a side of the steak. She gave me the, well, you're looking at what I'm looking at. Sir, and you see that it's empty. So I don't know why you asked, but she's so nice. And she has a little accent. She's so nice. She's so accommodating. She's like someone's mom. When she serves your plate, it's like your mom serving. She gives off great energy. So I said, you know what? You could just give me what's left in here. Let's do that separate. Mind you, I'm on the line and I'm hungry. And I'm a fat bastard. So I'd like this to work out. So I said, maybe I'll go to, there was no lettuce. Now I'm getting into tight mode. And I said to myself on the Chipotle line by myself, it wasn't a crowd. I was like, I'm getting tight. But she did get some lettuce. You know, all the food is over at the others. You know, like, you know what I'm talking about? They got that little other take outside. I want to say, just bring the food over here. Lettuce was great, though. Fresh. Then I said, you know what? I'm going to get some guacamole. What do they call it? Guacamole. I look down, and I'm a fat bastard, so once you see the tin swimming in the water, you know it's empty. I'm such a fat bastard. I'm going to start something every day. Fat Bastard Chronicles. Me. Starring me. I'm going to go on my gram with that later today. So, so I'm here. Trust what I'm telling you right now. The white rice is light. I got too much beans in the plate. Now, the lady who's so sweet, she did offer, you know, the other, what's this glazed chicken they do at Chipotle? It's, what is that called? Or garlic chicken, whatever. I don't want it. She was very nice because it was filled to the brim. That means nobody wants it. Nobody wants it. Fat Bastard Chronicles, part one. So I was like, she said, oh, I got this. This is what I want, the steak. I got this chicken. If there's some, what's that shredded thing in there? Is that pork?
1: Yeah.
0: It looked heart attack ready. It looks good, but it just looked heart attack ready. So I was like, I don't want the pork. I don't want the garlic glaze. Ammonia chicken. I don't want that. I want more steak. Less beans. More rice. Let's fill up the lettuce. We have a lot to do here. I'm online. I'm hungry. And I'm tight. But they're so nice. I'm going to tell you something. I'm going to be honest. It's the one in Ardsley off the sawmill. By Starbucks. By Chopped.
1: Yeah.
0: Very nice. I mean, they are so nice. And I feel like maybe they can't get the amount of employees that they'd like to have. And it's still a great experience in there. They're so nice. And sometimes I never get upset. And it's just like, I'm starting to go in there and go, I bet they don't have any steak today. I don't want to go anyplace. I like that. The Chipotle, listen to me. Forget the Chipotle in Yonkers. I like to go to the one off the Sawmill River by Starbucks. The people are very nice and Chopped, too. That Chopped, is it, it's spelled C-H-O-P-T.
1: Yeah.
0: Amazing place. The salads are great. And you don't have to go into fat bastard mode. You can lighten up. So let me, listen, I've been meaning to tell people, because sometimes I'm online with people at the salad place. If you're going to do the fried chicken and the boiled egg and extra dressing, this is not a low-cal meal.
1: Oh, in the salad.
0: In the salad. So it's a pre-heart attack. So you just got to keep in mind what you're doing. So I also like to eat someplace else, New York. So that's my Chipotle story. I want to say we worked it out, but we didn't. But I settled for the meal. Because I like it a lot. I like Chipotle. So there's this place, the Chico's in Ardsley. Fat Bastard Chronicles, part two. That I like to eat at very much, too. It's a great place. If you're from Ardsley, you know what I'm talking about. Stagione's is my favorite place to eat as well. And so let me get back to the Chico's. So they have an amazing... What is it when the food is laid out for you and you can serve yourself? Is it a bar, a hot bar, or... It's very good. So this particular day, I don't want to say the man's age because it doesn't matter. Right? And I want to... Once again, this is coming from a fat bastard. And if I'm over there with you at the hot bar, I am hungry like you are. See, that's the part... It was starting to lose. If I'm online at the hot bar at the Chico's, I'm hungry. I'm not standing here to do small talk.
1: I'm not taking this home.
0: You might be my neighbor on the block. I don't want to talk right now. I want to get my food. Yeah. So this is a man. It's not, I want to give his age. It doesn't matter. And he's over at the hot bar with his cart. His cart with the hot bar. Or what is this called? It's a hot bar is for many people to get food, right? It's a hot bar. What else? It's what is it? A buffet? That's the right word. So there's a buffet, sir. So when you bring your cart now, this is no longer a buffet. It's a solo meal. It's no longer a buffet. I think this is what's them calling me right now, Chipotle. I'm sorry. So he has the cart while he's choosing through his food, and a lady gets upset with him, and he gets upset. But my guy, you park the cart in front of even the food you're not eating. please, why am I standing here? I'm hungry. I came in here. What am I? A fat bastard. What am I starting to put together? Fat Bastard Chronicles Part 2. I'm not a small guy. I'm not 100 pounds. And I'm on your bumper. I'm right here. I'm like, pause. Hey, yo, I'm right here. I have a plate. You're not taking the cues. I'm hungry. I have a plate. Your cart is blocking the mother buffet. I'm getting tight. I'm starting to feel like I'm getting South Bronx energy. And that's not going to end well. I'm here. I'm in the line. I'm hungry. Like, he had this whole cart. Listen, there's no reason. The cart is for shopping and getting your stuff. You don't need the cart at the buffet, sir. I'm embarrassed. He was like younger than me. He wasn't even old. He wasn't senile. Wasn't nothing. You don't have buffet etiquette. Pause. Hey, yo, Fat Boy Chronicles Part 1. Why? I'm hungry. What should you do? Move away from the buffet. Move your cart away from the buffet, man. I'm looking around because this is Audsley, and I'm like, dang, this isn't your first time blocking the buffet. I knew it wasn't. I don't want to do the sandwich line. I don't want to go someplace else. I don't want to do the bagels, bro. I'm here at the hot buffet like you are. We're both hungry. Oh, man. Lord, I hate you. I just want to go to Chipotle and it's, I just want to go and my food's ready. New York City, I got one more, man. And it really tightened me up, man. I don't know if it was Burger King or McDonald's. I wasn't even, you know, I like the little hamburgers. Like, the, you know, the damp. And it's like, this is what the lady did to me, man. Hey, can I take your order? Hey, can I hold on. Hey, how are you? I remember, welcome to Burger King. Can I take your order? Yeah, can I get, hold on. And you can't. Why am I in the drive-thru? Because I'm hungry. And I was tight. New York City, I was so tight, but I knew if I made one peep, they was putting something in my hamburger I didn't want in it. And I was like, I had to eat it. I was eating it. Hey, welcome to Burger. What's this switch voices thing at the drive-thru? It'd be somebody, hey, how are you? What do you want? And you're like, yo, there's two different people on the mic? Like, is there a standard? Then I'm like, I'm unhappy, man. I've been more unhappy lately than ever. And one girl I heard, oh, that's a nice car. Then I get to the Burger King drive-thru, and I hear say to a friend, hey, that's a black card. I was like, oh, they're going to rob me. They're going to photo my card. They're going to go shopping. I can't say anything because I just want my food with no spit and phlegm in it. And I felt taken advantage of. Why am I in this line? I'm hungry. I'm disappointed, man. Ugh. Go on with the show, man. Top 97. Fuck you. Let's go.

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Fazio! Maria, what up? Maria, Trends is here. I'm never going to the pool party. I'm never going to the pool party. Never, never. I'm not. No, really, really, really. Uh-oh. I want the thick one. No, I'm... Yo, whoa. Wrong song. Wrong song.